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Boss up 4-5 Nanko one Remington. Any boy this ballot on them in a Killington. Bad man, you know we vibes can done. 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

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We make you move. Dit is Top 2. Freestyler. 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Freestyler.

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0: 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And while we take it back, and we're gonna take it forward. 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We go back, yeah, and forth. We like to take it back, and we like to move forward. Fetty, break it down, come on.
1: Back. Four. Back.
0: Yeah.
1: Four.
0: Let's go.
1: Back.
0: And move.
1: Four.
0: Let's go.
1: Back. Back.

Yeah. Alright. I'm gonna do just a little. Let me get back over here into the spot. She's blessed. My friend Sylvia, she's blessed. We all blessed, cause we still here.